0: Ella Langley's Be Her on Country Nights. Hey, it's Sam. The Canadian Country Music Awards are coming up this Saturday. Of course, we are keeping an eye on a man who cleaned up last year. That's Jade Eagleson. Here he is now with Got Your Name On It.
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Ella Langley's Be Her on Country Nights. Hey, it's Sam. The Canadian Country Music Awards are coming up this Saturday. Of course, we are keeping an eye on a man who cleaned up last year. That's Jade Eagleson. Here he is now with Got Your Name on It. It's Country Nights.

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2: 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Of course, we are keeping an eye on a man who cleaned up last year. That's Jade Eagleson. 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

Are you someone who might open up an app that is AI-driven like ChatGPT, Microsoft Copilot, something along those lines to get some answers on things? Well, experts are saying there are five things you should never share with an AI chatbot. I'll tell you what it is after Shaboozy Jelly Roll's Amen in like 5 minutes.

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1: Hey, this is Owen Rigling. I think right now we should put on my new single, Love, Hate, Love.
2: We just had so much fun recording this song. We screamed our faces off in the studio and we all lost our voice.

0: that you should never share these things with an AI chatbot.
1: What did you say?
2: What did you say?
3: You said what?
4: I didn't say anything.
0: AI experts, I'm talking ChatGPT, Gemini, Copilot, Claude, all of them, say that sometimes your personal stuff needs to stay personal. And I know that a lot of people don't need this reminder, but sometimes it's easy to get to chatting with some of these AI chatbots. So the list is five, and they say, okay, number one, personally identifiable information, name, address, phone number, and of course, your SIN. Intimate personal details at number two. You should never be sharing some sensitive information about your relationships, mental health, or private life. Very interesting, because I know a lot of people use ChatGPT or Microsoft Copilot to basically get some advice or free therapy. At number three, medical information. Don't share your health records, your diagnoses, your concerns. Again, a lot of people will turn to these devices to ask their opinion on stuff. And at number four, confidential work information. Client data, source code, trade secrets, anything covered by an NDA. And last but not least, financial information. Never share your bank accounts, investment records, credit card numbers, tax advice, pay stubs. That should all stay private when talking to a chatbot. In other words, if you wouldn't post it in a company group chat, AI experts say you probably shouldn't paste it into an AI chatbot. Interesting. Lainey Wilson's newest now. John Mayer playing guitar on the track. It's Phone Keys Wallet. That's on Country Nights.

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3: 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This is Mackenzie Porter and her husband teaming up to become this new duo. They actually were just nominated for Duo Group of the Year at the CMA Awards and are performing this song this weekend at the CCMA Awards. This is called Alternate Ending.
1: Number 5.

0: alternate ending, Thelma and James. That's right here on the top five at nine at number five. At number four, Ella Langley with a monster song. This is another great one off her Dandelion album called Love and Life Again.
1: Number four.

0: Love and Life Again, Ella Langley. That's at number 4 on tonight's Top 5 at 9. We're at number 3, and we find Luke Combs. I kept saying this is the song of the summer, and I hope you agree. This one's called Be By You.
1: Number 3.

0: Luke Combs, Be By You at number 3, our halfway point on tonight's Top 5 at 9. At number 2, we got Megan Maroney's newest single off her Cloud 9 album. This one is called Medicine.
1: Number 2.

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1: What's up? 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
12: Hey, y'all. It's Zach John King. And this is my song, Get to Drinking. It's about a relationship that I had in the past that after a few Jack and Cokes, I started to paint it with rose-colored glasses.

people are talking about the fact that not only is Taylor Swift being inducted into the Nashville Songwriters Hall of Fame and being the youngest member to be inducted, but she's being inducted alongside the king of country music. That's right, George Strait. How could that not make the headline? Here she is. I knew it. I knew you.

think it's time we throw it back to some earlier days Jelly Roll. This is one of my favorites still from him. I hope you like it. It's called Son of a Sinner on Country Nights.

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2: Woo, I am out of here. I had a great time rocking with you on Country Nights. We're going to do it again tomorrow starting at 6 p.m. I hope you'll join me. I'm leaving you with Jake Owen. Here's a little Barefoot Blue Jean Night. Love you. Bye.

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1: 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Red Hot Chili Peppers are co-writers on this song because of the You're My Butterfly, Sugar,

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14: What's up, y'all? It's Ko Wetzel, and here's my new song with Ella Langley. I hit up Ella. We got on it. It didn't take us very long to get it warped, and yeah, it turned out to be a really cool tune.

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1: Hey y'all, it's John Morgan. Check out my new song, Kid Myself, right now. 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
1: 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It's Jason Aldean. Check out Don't Tell On Me. 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

Country 101.1 is the new. You're the kind of woman make a married thing something. The known. 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And the legend. I got friends in no place. 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
1: What's up, y'all? It's Bailey Zimmerman. Here's my song, Chevy Silverado. I bought my grandpa's Chevy Silverado, and I lived my life in that truck, and I think that's why it's so special to me.

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1: Well, good morning. Here's your traffic update for Ottawa and the Valley. The Wednesday drive off to a decent start. Not seeing any problems on the Queensway across town. Same with the 174 and the 416. In Gatineau, the Guy Lafleur eastbound on Dataver Bridge. The right lane is blocked for work until 3 this afternoon. Not affecting traffic in either direction at the moment. The bridges are clear as you travel in from Gatineau. 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I'm Gord Taylor with Country 101.1. Traffic.
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2: Good morning, Chantel. Now, Paul Johnson has a rule where you should always keep something in the same place, right? Like you bring your keys home, you put them down, you put it in the same place. But he can't understand how we're using bras and such for stuff like this. tell us your theory about things.
3: Well, I hate purses. I find they're a pain in the butt because they get caught in everything. So I just literally carry my wallet, my phone, my keys. So when I go into a store or something, if I don't have pockets, then I put it in my bra. Same with my keys. So if you tuck your key in nice and neatly, where nothing's poking into your skin, it actually gets comfortable and you forget something's in there. So it's true. I've done it so many times, I'm like, okay, whatever. So when I lose something, I'm like, okay, where's my keys? Or my phone is the main part. It's my phone. I'll stick it in my bra. And then I'm like, okay, where's my phone? So if it's not my bra, I'm like, okay, boobs, legs, but okay, it's not in either three, so where is it?
2: So
3: nobody in my car.
2: Always have one of three places available.
3: Yes.
4: Boobs, legs, butt. Right? All right.
3: Yes.
4: It's got to be somewhere on my person. Somewhere on my person, it's here.
3: Because if you don't have pockets, you have to put in your boobs. If you have pockets, sometimes you just put in your boobs, you just put in your boobs.
2: This is why the smartest clothing companies now make pants, dresses, everything for women with pockets.
3: Yes, and I love the dresses with pockets.
2: Yep.
4: All right, I've got a billion-dollar idea. Bras with pockets.
3: That would be great.
4: See? Billion-dollar idea right there. Bras with pockets. Stamped it.
3: You should call the company, then, PJ, and then you can put it out there.
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1: Hey, this is Owen Rigling. 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
2: Well, good morning. Here's your traffic update for Ottawa and the Valley. Traffic moving well on the Queensway across town, even through the construction zone eastbound between Carling and Rochester. The westbound 174 looks good through Cumberland and Orleans. So far, the 416's riding well between Kempville and the Queensway. Coming up later this morning, the Chaudière Crossing southbound will be closed from 9 a.m. to 3 p.m. It's first day of the 2026 Tour of Gatineau cycling races. Forget the noisy traffic once home with Fenplast soundproof and custom-made windows and doors. 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I'm Gord Taylor with Country 101. Traffic.
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10: That's it for another shift. She's leaving work. Someone says, we're going for some food. Want to come? No thanks, she says. I have somewhere I need to go. Then she also goes for some food. At a food bank.

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4: Hi, I'm actually a teacher, and I wanted to call in about your fart corner.
5: What's your name? What do the school children call you?
4: They call me Mrs. Guest.
5: Okay, right. Mrs. Guest. Let's say, you know, you're there at school, and the kids are like, oh, I wonder what Mrs. Guest has for us today, and then you introduce the concept of the fart corner.
4: Well, actually, I didn't institute it. They, unbeknownst to me, decided collectively to create their own fart corner.
3: Interesting.
4: Wow. So, and they chose the corner farthest from where they sit, which happened to be behind my desk.
3: Right,
5: of course
3: near
5: it
3: your
5: is.
3: Desk.
5: Of course it is. Because
4: exactly.
5: Left to their own devices, those kids are going to get you, Mrs. Guest.
4: Yep. And after walking into a wall of stench multiple times,
3: right.
4: I finally figured out what they were doing.
3: Yep.
4: And I sort of asked them why, when we have a corner in our classroom that actually contains a bathroom, that they didn't use it.
5: And what was the response?
4: Oh, they just never thought of it.
5: No.
4: So anyway, I changed where the fart corner was to the bathroom.
5: Smart.
4: Made more sense to me.
3: Now, because not every classroom is going to have a bathroom.
4: That's true.
3: Do you see the validity in the idea that this teacher has come up with?
4: I think it's best if we just ignore it and we don't draw attention to it personally.
3: Right.
4: But we just say, excuse me, and move on.
3: Yeah, right.
5: You just want to do it more. Like, if you like that's...
3: Honestly, if there was a fart corner, when I was a kid, I would go in that corner as often as I could.
4: And they were, right behind my desk.
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1: Good morning. Here's what's making news in Ottawa. The quick thinking of school staff and a community school officer helped de-escalate a situation involving a weapon and an aggressive parent. Police say a father called a school looking to take a student home, and staff learned he did not have legal custody of that student and couldn't take them. He then came into the school and allegedly acted aggressively towards the staff. Now, the officer that was called in at the time noticed the handle of a handgun coming from the man's jacket pocket. He then arrested the man and allegedly found a loaded gas-powered pellet gun concealed in that pocket. No one was hurt. Police make no mention of charges. Do not name the school. Staying with police, they're concerned there may be more victims in a sexual assault case involving a local physiotherapist and his patients. 42-year-old Bharat Sekhri, that's S-E-K-H-R-I, has been arrested and charged with 2 counts of sexual assault. Anyone who believes they may have been a victim is asked to come forward. At least 15 vehicle thefts have been investigated by Ottawa police, with 170 charges laid, all in connection to organized vehicle thefts in the city's East End. The investigations have focused primarily on newer model Toyota, Honda, and Lexus SUVs stolen from residential areas over the past several months. In total, 7 adults and 2 youth have been charged, all of them Ottawa residents. Ottawa weather, we're in for a mix of sun and cloud this morning, a high of 20, humidex up to 30, drops to 12 overnight, and tomorrow, slight chance of showers throughout a cloudy day, high of 22. With Ottawa News, I'm Christine Kwok.
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3: Yeah.
4: 6:07, it's Robin and PJ. Don't forget, coming up at 8:10 this morning, your chance to take home your share of $20,000. The cash cow returns, and maybe when you get that cash from the cash cow, you will get yourself a chauffeur, which is what I could have used this morning. I don't know if there's been a bad detour that you've ever taken or something that you just made up on your own when you realized you couldn't get through somewhere, but I took like a 10-minute detour, and my drive to work is 9 minutes. Mm. So I actually spent more time driving here today than I would on any other day, and there's not a lot of traffic going on at the time that we leave to go in the morning. If you're on the roads right now, like, it's less than it's going to be in like an hour or two, way less, right? Mm-hmm. So I'm just like, I get to a certain place in my drive and I'm like, okay, I'm just about to hit like the major street that I need to get to turn for work. And then all of a sudden, bam, there's a full road closure. No warning in advance. Buzz it, right? So I got to turn around. First of all, I try to navigate through some residential area thinking that I'm going to be able to get somehow back out to the main road. Not a chance.
5: No.
4: So I end up making this like what seems like a ginormous circle back to my original location. I got to go back all the way around. Like, we're talking kilometers, okay? We're talking like, I don't know, a few kilometers. And then go all the way around. I don't know if this is your problem right now too, but there's a lot of construction everywhere, right? So everybody's dealing with this. But worst detour you've ever had to take around something, 269-269.
5: Tis the season.

0: season for the construction, mm-hmm. though.
1: Yeah, yeah.
0: Like, the construction
1: but
0: is
1: you know what?
0: Everywhere.
1: Tis the season for a warning about the construction. Like, at least, like, a block or two before the construction. I don't know. That would have been good.
0: Well, it would have helped you, but...
1: Sure. Yeah, it would. I'm not the only person traveling that route at this time in the morning.
0: What I mean is, it doesn't matter to the... Like the
1: oh,
0: workers.
1: No, they sure don't care, do they? Like,
0: well, should we let everybody know? Well, what's it going to change?
1: Worst detour you've taken. Maybe it's been on a road trip and something terrible happens because you... Oh, please tell me something that's more terrible than that. I mean, there's got to be something.
0: Like horror movie stuff.
1: Yeah.
0: Because that's a lot of horror movies that start that way, right?
1: That's
0: you
1: right.
0: take the wrong turn.
1: Unexpected gravel road.
0: Wasn't there
1: miles
0: a wasn't there
1: of
0: horror
1: driving
0: movie
1: in
0: called Wrong Turn? I think there was one called Wrong Turn.
1: I'll be watching that this morning during the show.
0: You could have had your dream. You could have been part of a Netflix documentary.
1: I don't want to be part of a Netflix documentary. I just want to be part of the making of the Netflix.
0: Right,
1: you know what I mean?
0: Okay.
1: Like, I want to be in it, like somebody that gets interviewed or whatever. Like, oh my gosh, and I saw this, and I should have known based of all these. Right? I don't want to be a dead person.
0: He was my neighbor for years.
1: Oh my gosh. How could I not see? He's a pillar of the community. Right?
0: It's just a U-turn. Right?
1: Worst detours, what's yours? 269-269 is a text line.
0: Detour into the lake.
1: If you've detoured into a lake, I need to hear that story.
0: GPS was off.
1: Right?

0: 101.
1: Well, every once in a while, you get hit in the face with a detour, and there's nothing you can do about it.
2: What a harrowing experience.
1: Yeah, what a harrowing experience to go 10 minutes out of your way when your drive is only 10 minutes to work. That's what I experienced this morning after getting stuck in a detour, which, I mean, again, this... whatever, it's construction season, and Kyle brings up a good point here on the text line at 269-269. He says, you should also remind people that they should be patient with construction workers. Yes, it's an inconvenience, but you have to suck it up. We are out there doing what we do so you can live nice and comfortably. We got flipped off the other day by some woman because she had to wait a few minutes. So what, lady? Go poop in a bush and go pitch a tent. Drink lake water if that's how you really feel. Those are a lot of things. Those are harsh words, Kyle.
2: The reality is that construction is
1: necessary.
2: It's a necessary evil, right?
1: Yeah.
2: And let's be real. Usually the roads that they're fixing are the ones that need it the most.
1: Right. They're terrible.
2: They're a disaster.
1: If they're not fixed, you're going to complain about the fact that they're terrible, right?
2: Exactly.
1: So that's the deal.
2: So we're complaining one way or the other.
1: Doesn't matter. Got blocked in by a detour I didn't know about today. Had to take an extra 10-minute detour.
2: No construction guys and girls to flip off for you?
1: Nobody was even there to say hi, right? But maybe it was one that also you took a detour and then it turned out for the better. Tim's here at 269-269. He says, hey, Robin and PJ, I went on vacation with my in-laws. They're horrendous at planning and even worse at directions. They wanted us to meet them at some outlet, got lost. They were zero help in that department. We ended up, though, in some cute little town full of great mom and pop shops. So much better than outlet shopping with the in-laws.
2: There you go,
1: right? Sometimes it can lead you into a secret hidden treasure.
2: What about a detour that leads you to a romance? Like, what if you end up taking a detour and then you end up in a little town, or you go to a coffee shop that you've never been to before and you meet your future partner? Now, that would be a story.
1: Right? Come on. 269-269.
2: Does anyone have that story?
1: Best or worst detour you've ever taken.
2: Right. Sometimes the detour is good, right? Maybe. Maybe you avoid a bigger detour because you went on something else, right? Maybe there's a big accident, whatever.
1: Yeah.
2: Let us know. 269-269. Up.

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1: Well, good morning. Here's your traffic update for Ottawa and the Valley. Seeing light activity on the Queensway eastbound as you make your way across town. No issues on the westbound Queensway. The 174 westbound, starting to see some slowdowns heading into Cumberland, but still a nice ride traveling through Orleans. And in Gatineau, the 50 westbound, very slow through Masson thanks to construction. There's also work eastbound on the Guy Lafleur on the Didever Bridge until 3 this afternoon. 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I'm Gord Taylor with Country 101.1 Traffic.
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6: Country 101.1 weather for Ottawa and the Valley. A mix of sun and cloud today with a high of 25 degrees. Down to 12 overnight and then a mix of sun and cloud with showers tomorrow and a high of 22. Right now in Ottawa, it's 19.
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8: Hey y'all, it's Zach John King. And this is my song, Get to Drinking. It's about a relationship that I had in the past that after a few Jack and Cokes, I started to paint it with rose-colored glasses.

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1: Chris, let's call this story The Detour of Love.
2: All right. Oh,
3: hilarious.
1: Okay, set the scene. You're going to a doctor's appointment, right?
3: Yeah, so what happened was I broke my shoulder.
1: Oh.
3: So I was going through continuing care, and we had the same family doctor. So what happened was my doctor was too busy that day, so she canceled my appointment for the next day.
1: Okay.
3: So I went in, and the doctor called her in first.
1: Sorry, and her, you're referring to your wife, right? Your wife.
3: Yeah, that's right. And so I recognized her name, and it just so happens that I went to high school with her brother.
2: Oh.
1: A woman from the past also at the doctor's office.
3: That's right. So I added her to Facebook.
2: Nice.
3: So we started talking through Messenger, and then the next week we went out on a date.
1: To the doctor?
3: No, not to the doctor.
1: Okay, shoot.
2: To rehab for your shoulder?
3: Yeah, a little massage therapy.
1: Yes. And?
3: And 10 years later, we're still together with two children. And yeah, it was, it took a wacky turn. I never would have thought. And it always happens when you're not looking for it, right?
1: Right.
2: Totally.
1: And there
3: she
1: it is.
3: Wasn't
1: like,
3: looking.
1: Right? Yeah.
3: I wasn't looking. And wow, it happened. And ever been happier.
1: Medical detours are detours too.
3: They are, yeah. And it took me 34 years to find my best friend.
1: But you found her! All because of a detour!
3: That's right.
2: And some TLC from your new partner.
3: That's right. Lots of sexy.

0: on Country 101.1.
1: To say that the ride that the Blue Jays have been on this season has been an emotional roller coaster is a huge understatement. But I'm genuinely at the point now, Robin, where I'm not convinced that they can do it this year. I'm not convinced that they can get into the playoffs.
2: Whoa.
1: I'm sorry.
2: You heard what Ernie Clement said yesterday after the game. Every game is a playoff game at this point, and you just have to find the energy to do it again. Here's so the- that's all that needs

0: to happen.
1: Here's the problem. They're not finding the energy to do it again. And doing it again means you won and now you're winning again. They're not doing that. They cannot score runs. Their pitching staff is a complete disaster because of injury right now. And it's, quite honestly, with the injuries they've had to their pitching staff and the lack of offense from key guys this year, I am stunned that they're even this close to a playoff spot.
0: Didn't we bring in a ringer? Isn't that Kazuma? Where you been?
1: Kaza Okamoto. He's been great. He's been fine.
0: But what's, like,
1: I don't know. There's nothing wrong with him. I got no complaints about it. He makes the odd error, but the reality is, offensively, he's got like 33 homers. I got no problem with that.
0: So just the rest of the team sucks.
1: Well, Vladdy's been terrible all year. Like, terrible. It's the worst I've ever seen him. Clement's been hot and cold. He's really cold now. And the other guys have been okay. They've been okay since the trade deadline. They started to get a lot better since the trade deadline. Mm-hmm. And then all of a sudden now they just can't. They can't beat the teams they need to beat. Like the Oakland A's, who are now the Sacramento A's, soon to be the Vegas A's, whatever they are. They're terrible. And they couldn't beat them. They lost that series. And Detroit is terrible, too.
0: Mm-hmm.
1: And they can't beat them.
0: I would like to draw your attention to something that is called the curse of Bo Bichette. All right?
1: That's not a thing.
0: I believe it is. And in fact, if you Google it, it's a thing. Okay?
1: Why? So, because the Mets might actually be a playoff team this year?
0: I'm just saying it refers to a mix of injury-plagued stretches and slumps that followed after Bo is gone. Like he left Vladdy, you know, he and Vladdy had been on the same team forever.
1: Yeah,
0: and now where are we at? I don't know.
1: Look, there's a lot of things that have gone wrong this year. And like I said, I'm shocked that they're in a playoff race, but what I saw last night, what I've seen over the last few games, I don't know, man, they got to go on the road now for the next, after today's game. So they have 10 games left. They're 2 games out of a playoff spot. They have 10 games left. And 6 of those 10 games are on the road. They got to go to Texas. They got to go to Baltimore. Then they're home against Cincinnati. Again, teams that are beatable.
0: Remember last year when we were in the World Series?
1: Remember last year when everything was amazing? Remember last year when Vladdy was tearing the cover off the ball in like an epic playoff run of offensive prowess?
0: Look. Everything can't be great,
1: And they did that without Bo Bichette because he was hurt.
0: Everything can't be great.
1: Everything
0: the motto
1: great.
0: Of this show and the Toronto Blue Jays.
1: We should have known that when they went to the World Series last year that this year would suck.

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2: Good morning. Here's your traffic update for Ottawa and the Valley. Starting to get a little busy on the eastbound Queensway, approaching the 416 through Green Bank and approaching Parkdale. New issues on the westbound Queensway. The 174 westbound looks pretty good through Orleans, but it's really slow getting through Cumberland. 416 moving well between Kempville and the Queensway. There's a slight delay developing around Roger Stevens Drive where there's construction. 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I'm Gord Taylor with Country 101.1 Traffic.
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1: Country 101.1 weather for Ottawa and the Valley. A mix of sun and cloud today with a high of 25 degrees. Down to 12 overnight and then a mix of sun and cloud with showers tomorrow and a high of 22. Right now in Ottawa, it's 19.
2: CKBY, Ottawa and the Valley.
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1: I don't know if you were looking at me or not. You probably smile like that all the time. I don't mean to bother you, but...

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1: Good morning. Here's what's making news in Ottawa. The quick thinking of school staff and a community school officer helped de-escalate a situation involving a weapon and an aggressive parent. Police say a father called a school looking to take a student home, and staff learned he did not have legal custody of that student and couldn't take them. He then came into the school and allegedly acted aggressively towards the staff. Now, the officer that was called in at the time noticed the handle of a handgun coming from the man's jacket pocket. He then arrested the man and allegedly found a loaded gas-powered pellet gun concealed in that pocket. No one was hurt. Police make no mention of charges, do not name the school. Staying with police, they're concerned there may be more victims in a sexual assault case involving a local physiotherapist and his patients. 42-year-old Bharat Sekhri, that's S-E-K-H-R-I, has been arrested and charged with 2 counts of sexual assault. Anyone who believes they may have been a victim is asked to come forward. At least 15 vehicle thefts have been investigated by Ottawa police, with 170 charges laid, all in connection to organized vehicle thefts in the city's East End. The investigations have focused primarily on newer model Toyota, Honda, and Lexus SUVs stolen from residential areas over the past several months. In total, 7 adults and 2 youth have been charged, all of them Ottawa residents. Ottawa weather, we're in for a mix of sun and cloud this morning. A high of 20, humidex up to 30, drops to 12 overnight. And tomorrow, slight chance of showers throughout a cloudy day, high of 22. With Ottawa News, I'm Christine Kwok.
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0: 9, 1 hour until you take home your share of up to $20,000. Robin and PJ's Cash Cow returns. And when you win it, all that money, you won't have to worry about somebody ripping you off. That's what today's story is about.
1: Oh.
0: When did someone try to rip you off, and how did you handle it? 269, 269 is the text line.
1: Okay. I feel a story coming on.
0: Picture it. I don't know, earlier this week.
1: Okay.
0: End of last week, okay, Friday.
1: All right.
0: I live in a building where parking is at a premium, okay? It's a downtown area, close to restaurants and close to bigger transportation hubs and stuff. Mm-hmm. Most units in the building come with one parking spot, but there are some that have two.
1: Oh.
0: And a lot of people work from home in the building that I live in, so once in a while, there's someone be willing to rent out a parking spot if they have one they're not using, right? If they only have one car or something.
1: And that's a personal thing, like it doesn't have to involve the building.
0: Not at all. If you are an owner and you own that unit, you own whatever spots are allotted to that unit,
1: right?
0: So those are your spots. So there's a website called Parkify, which is where you can see spots that people who live nearby are renting them out. And this works across the country. Like this is a national site, right? So, but you like put in your area and you see what's there. So my lover, Paul.
1: Right.
0: How do you feel? Is this still hitting weird?
1: The lover part is...
0: I don't know. And I decide that we're going to look for an extra spot for him. So he's not over at my place every day, but he's there a few nights a week. And it's getting to be more than the allowance for visitor parking at our building. Like, we have limited visitor parking, right? Mm-hmm. So you can't use it every day. I put a post up in our building Facebook group, and I also see that somebody has posted one on this Parkify website in our lot for $130 a month. Oh. Which, again, remember that this is sort of like, it's a high price priority area. People want to park in this area downtown, so it is downtown-ish type parking. All right,
1: still fairly steep.
0: Okay, but not knowing what they should be worth, I of course do my due diligence. I'm doing research, right? I see the average price is somewhere between 100 and up to 150 at the

0: I end. Okay. So this one is listed in the middle, I guess, right? So I figure not bad, right in the middle. It's more than I wanted to pay, but whatever. I send a message through the portal and get one back that says, "This is still available, Robin, but because of high demand, it's now gone up to $150 a month. Oh. And if I still want it, we can do up a contract." Oh. Buzz it.
1: Wow.
0: Immediately, this sends up a flag. Because if you're not willing to honor the listed price that you put up, right?
1: Exactly. You listed it at
0: that price. You listed it at that price. And then you're willing to jack it up because two people may be inquired.
1: Or no one.
0: You're just a greedy jerk.
1: Or
0: right?
1: no one.
0: Right? So then I see that you can actually rate renters on the site. Kind of like if you buy something off of Facebook Marketplace and you can rent people as sellers, right?
1: Like a Google review.
0: Yes, exactly. And someone else already has rented or rated this person.
1: Uh-oh.
0: And like they basically say, this person posted a spot at a reasonable price. And when I inquired about it, they got greedy and jacked up the price. I hope no one takes this spot.
1: Oh,
0: that is literally
1: no.
0: what the review says.
1: No.
0: I feel the same as this review, but I'm not angry about it, and I'm not going to post another review. Instead, I just write the seller back, "No worries, thanks, but I'm going to have to pass.
1: See you later.
0: Bye." Okay, I think it's over. Later that day, another nice, normal owner in the building sees my Facebook post, messages me about renting her spot much cheaper. Okay, so I take that one. Yesterday, picture it, 4 days later, a message from the original Parkify person, okay? Well, would you be able to swing $140 a month? Because I just wanted to ask you first because you were the first to message. Me. Buzz it first. Me. Thanks, but I was able to secure a spot from another owner in the building. Thanks for thinking of me.
1: Wait, question.
0: Mm-hmm.
1: The secondary price that they gave you was still higher
0: still
1: than
0: higher
1: the original
0: than
1: price,
0: the,
1: right?
0: Not willing to honor your original price wants $10 more. Nickel and diming me for $10 more. Again, I don't get angry. I'm like, you know, thanks for thinking of me. I was able to secure another spot. Them. Oh, great. Can I ask how much you paid?
2: No, Kelly Clarkson!
0: Absolutely not. This is where the conversation ends.
1: See you later. Oh, man.
0: That's like none of your business. You already shot yourself in the foot.
1: You already screwed it up.
0: You had at least two people interested there because I saw the other person, right? Like now you have no one interested because you wanted to jerk us both around for an extra $20 a month.
1: But you got a way better deal.
0: Way better deal.
3: I'm
0: from
3: not even
0: a,
3: mad. That's amazing.
0: A lovely woman named Andrea.
1: Oh,
0: okay?
1: That's nice.
0: Even has a nice name. So there, it's not even the money, right? It's the principle now, right? And I've had this happen on Marketplace too before.
1: Oh,
0: where,
1: Marketplace. I've heard horror stories.
0: Right? Because things are only worth what they're worth based on people wanting them. But the thing is, if you post something at a certain amount, you need to be able to stand by that amount.
1: Mm-hmm.
0: Or put it higher and be
1: Absolutely.
0: Prepared to go lower.
1: If you have a number
0: right?
1: in mind that you want to get for it, then post it higher. And then if you have to haggle with somebody, you're still going to get what you want.
0: When did someone try to rip you off and how did you handle it? I swindled the swindler. Okay? They will never live it down.
1: There's a lot of people these days trying to rip people off.
0: Unbelievable.
1: So should be some good stories. Here's Tyler Hubbard. I got a suit.

0: one.
1: When did someone try to rip you off and what did you do about it? 269-269 is the text line.
2: When I was dealing with, when I was buying a boat, the first one I looked at, I was pretty convinced that I wanted it.
1: Mm-hmm.
2: And I went and I was pretty convinced that I wanted it based on the price. I went and saw it and I liked what I saw. And sure enough, the guy was like, because I said, okay, I'm interested at the price point. And he said, yeah, I had somebody else ask about it, and somebody else also asked about it, so the price has gone up like $1,500. I was like, what? I physically drove here, and
1: I am
2: got,
1: prepared, and you had money with you? Like you
2: I
1: were,
2: didn't
1: like,
2: have it with me, but
1: okay.
2: I could have paid
1: You could
2: that
1: have paid
2: day.
1: Him, yeah, like, you could have e-transferred him
2: yeah,
1: or something.
2: Yeah, totally.
1: Yeah.
2: And yeah, he was like, yeah, so it's up $1,500. And it wasn't up $50.
1: No.
2: It was up $1,500, right? Now, did he have people that were interested? Maybe. But it doesn't change the fact that I was there physically there to make the purchase for the price that he had listed. And I'll go you one further. His price was...

0: was blank or best offer. And I actually offered him the actual price.
1: OBO puts you
0: OBO
1: in
0: OBO means lower than the actual price, not
1: that,
0: above.
1: That puts you in a position where you know that you could be compromised taking a lower price, but you're okay with it because you're trying to offload something, right?
0: Yeah.
1: OBO doesn't mean suddenly better offer than what I offered.
0: No.
1: Right?
0: So, needless to say, I didn't buy that one.
1: A friend of mine, my friend tried to rent a place. Like, this was kind of, I'm going to say, end of pandemic-ish, right? Mm-hmm. So it's when things were very expensive to rent right? And so she went and she was there. She was trying to rent this place. And as a single woman, and there were other people, obviously, couples, families, whatever, also trying to rent the same place. And so at the end of the day, she actually ended up having to offer a rental, a rental amount far above, let's say like $500 above what the original rent was asked in order to secure the place. Mm. The landlord was like, you can have the place, but he's like, I've got 10 other people that also want the place. So she ends up paying like an astronomical amount of money to rent a townhome, which, don't get me wrong, yes, we're like, you know, things
0: would
1: have gone
0: down. Would
1: they have
0: got that money from the other people?
1: Don't know.
0: Hmm.
1: Right? Because, like, if anything, you would think housing would be the price that you see if you're renting a place and it's $1,500 a month.
0: Well,
1: it should be $1,500 a month. But that's not something that should be negotiable because somebody walks through the door and offers you $2,000.
0: Well, the reality is it's negotiable because of the demand. It's all about demand, right?
1: Buzz it!
0: If there's legitimate demand.
1: This is garbage.
0: My issue with the boat was I had no proof that he had anyone making another offer, right?
1: Mm-hmm.
0: It's not like there was three other people standing there.
1: Did you just decide you were going to keep
0: exactly.
1: it?
0: Exactly.
1: Right?
0: Exactly. Or did you just decide one of your buddies told you what you're not asking for enough for that thing? That's all it takes for a lot of people. I should maybe ask for more.
1: 269-269, who tried to rip you off? And how did you foil them? Ridiculous.
0: Well,
1: makes me so mad.
0: It's Bailey Zimmerman.

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1: Hi, good morning. Here's your traffic update for Ottawa and the Valley. Traffic's increasing on the eastbound Queensway from Bay Shore to Green Bank, and then again from Maitland through to Rochester. The westbound Queensway briefly busy around Nicholas. The 174 westbound still really slow traveling into Cumberland and building from Place des Jugeons-d'Arc in Orleans. 416 northbound riding well. Just a very slight delay around Roger Stevens Drive where there's construction. 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I'm Gord Taylor with Country 101.1 Traffic.
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2: Country 101.1 weather for Ottawa and the Valley. A mix of sun and cloud today with a high of 25 degrees. Down to 12 overnight and then a mix of sun and cloud with showers tomorrow and a high of 22. Right now in Ottawa, it's 19. Robin and

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1: 7:38. When did you get ripped off? And by the way, if you did get ripped off, we're going to fix that at 8:10 because Robin and PJ's Cash Cow will come by and dump some money back in your pocket.
2: Right.
1: All right. But a lot of people are like they feel like they've been swindled or people are trying to swindle them and maybe you're getting back at them. Selene says, hi, Robin and PJ. I was selling beehives as we were getting out of honeybees, right? Like an apiarist or whatever those. Mm. And I had the hives listed at $175. So this guy messages me like an hour away and says, I'll take one. I said, are you willing to move it or are you willing to stay to the price? And he had asked me if I was willing to budge. I said, no, it's $175. He shows up, loads up the hive, then says, oh, I thought you said $150. And that's what he gives me.
2: Oh, man. Like, come on.
1: Right?
2: There's no room for that stuff.
1: So I took the higher road and I was like, okay, I guess because you came this far. Then a week later, he has the audacity to message me again and says, oh, I found another colony of bees. Can I buy another hive off of you? No, you clearly forgot you ripped me off last week. Right? Like, don't try to do it again.
2: And the really unfortunate part of it is that she felt like she needed to take the money, right? As opposed to, you know, waiting it out and going through the process of having somebody else come. I mean, the guy's got this stuff already.
1: Well, and that's
2: in his
1: a very
2: car.
1: Specific item, right? It needs to go to a very specific person, right? Michael, hi, Robin and PJ. I've got a good story. A few years back, I was selling some boat equipment for $25. Mm. Such a good deal. The gentleman coming to purchase it knew it too. He arrives and passes me immediately what I thought was $5 bills. We had a conversation for a while in the driveway. Then the old fellow went on his way. When I walked into the house to place the money in my wallet, I thought I would count it. Would you believe that he actually shorted me $5? True story. What a jerk.
2: Oh, man. Like, over $5.
1: Yeah. Like, I mean, and again, when you're getting all that equipment for $25 to be like, well, I'm just going to give you 20 instead. Old people, they're going to get you, Michael.
2: 269-269 is the text line. Hi, it's Robin and PJ.
3: Hi, how are you this morning?
2: Good. Who's this?
3: My name's Carol.
1: Carol, did you get ripped off?
3: I stopped from somebody ripping me off.
1: Good. Okay, set the scene.
3: In the wintertime, somebody slipped and fell into my car, made a dent in the car. And I went, oh, Christ. So I went to a couple of places and, you know, like, one, oh, it's $1,800, it's, you know, $1,200, and I'm like, holy man. So I said, well, you know what, I'm going to wait. Well, I got warmer out, and the dent popped back out. I'm like, yeah!
1: You paid nothing, burger!
3: Yeah!
2: Is it like that trick where if you pour hot water on a dent, like sometimes they pop out?
1: Sometimes you can, or you can get those little like packages or whatever, Carol, those little ones where you can like, it's almost like a little disc and you can
2: like
1: pop it out
2: cup.
1: Yourself. Yeah, so you heat it with the hot water and you pop it out.
3: No, it just became really hot out. It was like 20 south and just boom!
2: It just did it itself.
3: Bang! It's like, oh my God!
2: Hey, that's girl math. You saved $1,800 bucks.
3: Yes.
1: Carol's body.

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4: Here's traffic update for Ottawa in the Valley. We have a crash in the 417 eastbound before Eagleson started to back up traffic. Two vehicles were involved there. Also getting word of a possible collision on the 417 westbound between Hunt Club and Walkley. It's a little slow through there. Westbound Queensway heavy from the split downtown and the eastbound Queensway from the 416 through to Rochester. Also watch out for delays in Hunt Club eastbound approaching Green Bank and Woodruff. 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I'm Gord Taylor with Country 1011 Traffic.
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10: 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A mix of sun and cloud today with a high of 25 degrees. Down to 12 overnight and then a mix of sun and cloud with showers tomorrow and a high of 22. Right now in Ottawa, it's 19.
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0: the worst situation. I hate this so much. Like, they're like, for, like, people have ripped other people off for items forever, but this new rental ripoff situation is such garbage. Set the scene. Tell us what happened.
1: So in 2016, I was looking for a new place to live. Not just one, but two landlords told me, well, someone's offered me X amount of dollars above, so you can either pay and rent the place or you don't rent it. Mm. And I had filled out the application and I was ready to send the deposit. Like, we were in that stage of like, okay, it's mine. And then they're like, yeah, sorry, someone offered this amount. I'm like, oh my God.
2: Right, there's got to be part of that that's illegal, right?
0: There has to be, because like, since when has this been allowed to happen, right? Like, that's not, that should be a law. I guess maybe it isn't in Ontario. I don't know, but that should definitely be a law. That's like scummy landlord work.
1: It is. And you know what? Like, when someone does that to you, you're like, you know what? I don't want you as my landlord, because
2: totally.
1: What are you going to do in the future to me, price-wise, right?
0: Yeah, it's true. Like, you know, all of a sudden, now your rent is this. It's going up $3,000 a month. Okay, Jen, just throw that out there. Good luck.
1: Yeah, exactly. It's like, no, thank you.
0: When it comes to messing around with people's homes, like, if you're looking for a home, it's because you need a home and you don't want to have to worry about having to outbid somebody else for that amount of money. The set price should be the set price. Like, I'm sorry. Yes. There should be rules around that.
1: Oh, 100%.
0: Where are you living now? In a van under the bridge? What's going on?
1: Oh.
0: Okay, you are living in a van under the bridge? Okay, I got it.
1: No.
2: She didn't want to answer.
1: You know what? I would live the nomad life. Like,
0: right?
1: Those buses are pretty awesome.
2: Yeah.
0: Those, if you watch Van Life on YouTube, like, that guy's making millions of dollars telling people how to soup up a van, and they look great.
1: I follow a lot of nomadic people, and if I had a work from home job, I think I would do it.
0: Don't follow too many nomadic people. They're in cults. Like, you know that, right? Like, just be careful.
1: This is true.
0: Yeah.

0: Country 101.1 News, keeping you connected to the stories that matter in Ottawa and the Valley.
1: Good morning. Here's what's making news in Ottawa. The quick thinking of school staff and a community school officer helped de-escalate a situation involving a weapon and an aggressive parent. Police say a father called a school looking to take a student home, and staff learned he did not have legal custody of that student and couldn't take them. He then came into the school and allegedly acted aggressively towards the staff. Now, the officer that was called in at the time noticed the handle of a handgun coming from the man's jacket pocket. He then arrested the man and allegedly found a loaded gas-powered pellet gun concealed in that pocket. No one was hurt. Police make no mention of charges. Do not name the school. Staying with police, they're concerned there may be more victims in a sexual assault case involving a local physiotherapist and his patients. 42-year-old Bharat Sekhri, that's S-E-K-H-R-I, has been arrested and charged with 2 counts of sexual assault. Anyone who believes they may have been a victim is asked to come forward. At least 15 vehicle thefts have been investigated by Ottawa police, with 170 charges laid, all in connection to organized vehicle thefts in the city's East End. The investigations have focused primarily on newer model Toyota, Honda, and Lexus SUVs stolen from residential areas over the past several months. In total, 7 adults and 2 youth have been charged, all of them Ottawa residents. Ottawa weather, we're in for a mix of sun and cloud this morning, a high of 20, humidex up to 30, drops to 12 overnight, and tomorrow, slight chance of showers throughout a cloudy day, high of 22. With Ottawa News, I'm Christine Kwok.
2: 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Ottawa's number one for country.

0: Robin and PJ's $20,000 cash cow.
1: Well, if ever there was a time for you to win your share of $20,000, it is now.
2: In
1: this economy, you're going to need it for everything.
2: 269-269 is the text line. You need to text us your name and the code word, which today is moo. M-O-O. Now, the moo is what you don't want to find when it comes to the cash cow, but it's all related. It's all part of the theme, if you will.
1: Moo it out.
2: So text your first and last name and the code word moo, M-O-O, to 269-269 right now. You could be the one going after your share of $20,000 in cold hard cash. Robin and PJ's Cash Cow Contest is coming up. Your shot is on the way. Here's Reklaws. Jake Owen, it's 11 beers.
3: That summer rolled right in and out like a storm. Picked you up at your mama's, then we fake Audi bottom. Yeah, I had 7, baby, you had 4. Then you lay back and let me hold you. Sang champagne.

0: And PJ's $20,000 cash cow and score some moolah.
1: Scott, what has your life been like up until this point without free money from the cash cow?
2: Well, it's been quite interesting, this economy.
3: All right.
1: And this economy, you can barely afford anything.
2: Yeah, I know.
3: Well, you got a chance now to afford a few things, depending on how much money you pull out of the stalls.
2: Yep, that's right.
1: You know how it works, Scott. We're going to open up as many of these stalls as we can. There's already money in them. Okay, we don't know what's in here. You will open as many stalls as you want.

0: want, but if you get the moo, you know what happens, right?
1: Yeah, I get $0.
0: You get a nothing burger.
2: That's right, a big old nothing burger.
0: Mm-hmm.
1: Yeah.
2: All right, Scott, you ready to do this?
1: Yes, I am.
2: All righty. Your chance to get your share of $20,000. I'm going to open stall number one, Scott, and in that stall is going to be an amount of money. And whatever that amount of money is yours to keep or to move on from if you choose to keep going, all right?
1: All righty.
2: Here's stall number one.
3: $225.
2: Not a bad start.
1: No, not bad. I'll keep on going.
0: Yeah, because not great. All right, let's go.
1: No. Better than what I had, but... What the heck?
0: Yeah, right. Stall two, electric boogaloo coming up.
2: All right, so 225 going back. You want to open stall number two?
1: Yes, I do.
2: All right, let's do it. Stall number two.
3: $300.
2: Decent increase.
1: Yeah, not bad, but...
2: but...
1: I'll keep on going.
0: Yeah, I think we know what's happening here.
2: Do we? Okay.
0: I do. Scott's going for it.
2: Scott's going for it. All right. Yep. So
1: I got nothing to lose.
2: Yeah. 300 going back, and you want to open stall number three?
1: Yep.
2: All right, let's do it. Stall number three.
3: $450.
0: Scott, you strike me as a man who will go all the way.
1: Yep, why not? Well, keep on going.
2: The question is, what's all the way?
0: All the way.
2: All the way could be $450.
0: Until whatever Scott says.
1: Yeah, that's right. We'll keep on going.
0: Yep.
2: All right, so $450 going back. You want to open stall number four?
1: Open number four, please.
0: Yes! Right.
2: Okay, stall number four.
3: $453.
0: Scott, that was annoying.
1: Yeah, I know.
2: Well, you got an extra $3 if you're interested.
1: Yeah.
2: I'm guessing if you were going to give back $450, you're going to give back $453.
1: That's right.
0: I love it.
2: Okay. All right. $453 going back. You're opening stall number five. Yes?
1: Yes, I am.
2: All right. Stall number five.
3: $475.
0: Scott, I'm not happy.
1: Why?
0: Because I want these jumps to be bigger. Do you feel like you can handle stall six?
1: Oh, why not?
0: Yeah, I agree.
2: All right, so $475 going back. You want to open stall six?
1: Yes, I do.
2: All right, stall number six.
3: $700.
0: Better.
1: Yeah, it's a lot better.
2: All right, so you're not necessarily as quick to jump on let's go again, are you now?
1: No, that's a big jump from last time. I think I'm going to keep that.
0: But Scott, you were on such a streak of...
1: Yeah, I know, but that's better than what I started with.
0: But what if there's more in stall seven?
1: Well, I guess that's my loss.
2: You're trying, Robin, but I don't know. He's looking at $700
0: yeah,
2: bucks right
0: I thought
2: now.
0: Of anyone, though. I thought Scott would be my person.
1: $700 is a good night on the town.
0: Sure is. Yeah,
2: it's true.
0: Sure is. In this economy, it'll actually give you a whole night out.
1: Like an hour, maybe.
0: Oh, my gosh.
2: All right, so, Scott, you have $700 in stall six. You want to take that money?
1: I'm taking that money.
2: You got it. $700.
1: Yep.
2: All right. Congratulations.
1: Thank you.
2: $700 is yours, but you know what you got to do now, right?
1: Yeah.
2: We got to find out if that cow was in stall number seven, which Robin was so interested in you going to. All right. Let's find out. Stall number seven.
3: $900.
0: Nope. Scott!
1: Yeah, I know. That's the story of my life.
2: $900 in stall number seven. Stall number eight.
1: Number 8's the cow.
2: All right.

0: right, find out.
1: $1,100.
2: Guess what? It's not.
3: No, it's not. That's the worst problem.
0: $1,100. Now, granted, it's $1,100. It's only like $400 more than you've got. You still have $700 in your pocket.
3: Yep, $700 better than what I had before.
0: Nobody's taking that away from you. All
2: right. I'm here too, Scott. I'm here too to remind you.
0: Don't worry about her.
2: Anyways,
0: just start counting that $700. All right, what's stall number 9?
3: There, it was coming.
0: All right, it was coming eventually.
3: Yeah.
0: Hey, you got out a little bit earlier than you could have, but the fact is you got $700, Scott.
3: Yes, sir.
0: Nice work, even though Robin wanted you to go further.
3: Yeah, I know. Typical woman wanting you to spend all your money.
2: Yeah, that's right. We're here to gold dig ya.
0: Congratulations, Scott. You got $700 from the cash cow.
3: Yep.
0: Hang on the line, okay?
3: Yep, will do.
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1: 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Ooh. 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
1: Poop happens. When did it happen to you? If you've opened any news in the last 24 hours, you've probably seen this story about an Australian woman who won the High Rocks Games in Beijing. This is an extreme physical fitness event. Think like CrossFit, but with different activities, okay? So she pooped her pants during the event, which is something that can happen to elite athletes when they're doing these long endurance events. It puts pressure on the colon, right? It gets irritated. And still, she goes on to finish the event and win.
2: I am going to drop a deuce on everybody.
1: Basically, yes. Which is amazing because you would think that that would be a major distraction also, yeah, coupled with that discomfort in her body, right? Mm-hmm. She still wins the event. The problem is that it's also a biohazard, right? And now yeah, everybody's freaking out. Like, other people are running through it, like slipping. Other athletes have to share equipment with her, right?
3: How much did she go?
1: Enough. That people knew it was happening. Okay?
3: Wow.
1: I'm not sure how this ends, like, yet, but I'm sure it will set a precedent for future races that they didn't know they needed to have, right?
3: But how do you resolve that? There's no real way of resolving it.
1: No, not...
3: Unless you're immediately removed if you do that.
1: Which,
3: but that's unfair.
1: It's unfair because it's not your fault. Like, you know what I mean? I don't know.
3: But maybe everybody's got to wear a diaper.
1: I don't know. But it's going to set a precedent for something. I can guarantee that. All right. When did you poop your pants? Or when did you get pooped on? Or got flung with poop? Okay. Those are three possibilities here. Poop happens. When did it happen to you? 269-269.
4: Go in there.
3: Do not be behind her while you're racing.
1: You got a poop story? You know where to find us.
3: Did you bring this up because you know my bad poop story?
1: Oh, this is a bad one.
3: It's
1: I'm surprised you survive.

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1: Here's traffic update for Ottawan the Valley. Still working on a collision in Kanata on the 417 eastbound before Eagleson. It's in the HOV lane. Traffic's backed up past Huntmar towards Palladium. Also heard of a collision on the 417 westbound just before Walkley as traffic backed up to Ramseyville. We had a collision involving a scooter at Blair and Innes and another one involving a cyclist in Brookfield just east of Riverside. 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I'm Gord Taylor with Country 101. 011 traffic.
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0: of that new track from Riley Green, Think As You Drunk. I ain't as drunk as you think I am. I ain't as think as you drunk I am.
1: Okay. You'll be able to drink along and hear that song on Friday.
0: Yeah.
1: Here when we host a country listening party, Riley Green's new album, That's Just Me, drops on Friday. So 19 new songs, including that one, of course. And next week he kicks off his residency as a judge on The Voice, right? So we'll get That's to right. see. It's been a big year for him. Good for mm-hmm. him.
0: Yeah. Yeah, that drops, and similar to me dropping my underwear in a garbage can back in the day.
1: Oddly enough, that story's coming up. If you're just joining us, I hope you're surprised to hear that. PJ.
0: You brought this up because of some woman that crapped herself in a race.
1: PJ poops his pants. That story. In 2.5 minutes after Guess Who.
0: Ah, Dolly. Gone too soon. Here's 9 to 5.

0: one.
1: Poop happens. What's your story at 269-269? We just saw this yesterday. Woman in Australia won the High Rocks race, but not without, unfortunately, pooping herself. And now it's a biohazard story. We'll see how this
2: ends up. It happens.
1: It happens, especially in high-level athletic events, which is not the case for PJ.
2: No. I was headed to work one fine morning, and I was not feeling well. On my way in, I was just not feeling well.
1: Less fine.
2: And I was like, okay, I can make it through. You know, I felt like it was something I ate. It wasn't like a flu thing or a bug thing. But anyway, so moseyed on my way. It was about an hour drive. And I got to where I was going. And I was parking underground at this building. And they had... there was spots for us specifically. Mm-hmm. And as I was pulling in to the parking garage, I was overcome with the illness that I was feeling. And honestly, I felt like I had been holding it for a long time, but I knew there was a bathroom on that level of parking garage. Because I pass this bathroom every time I go upstairs to go to where I was, where the office was. Mm-hmm. So I was like, I just got to get in there. I'll make it. I can make it. I didn't make it. I did not make it. So not only did I do that in my, I not only soiled myself, but I soiled my car as well. Now, the good thing was that everything was contained. But the fact is, I cannot now walk upstairs.
1: No.
2: And go to work.
1: So do you have any, you don't have a change of clothes at work? You have
2: nothing. Here's the problem. I was wearing a suit.
1: Buzz it.
2: So, I was wearing a suit. So I go into this bathroom, which I knew was there. And I'm like doing the slow, like I just totally crap myself walk. Like I don't want anything to shift or move or whatever. Yep. The good news is that it was the winter. And because these suit pants that I was wearing were very, very thin, I had long johns on. Mm-hmm. So the long johns on that I had really trapped everything.
1: Oh,
2: so
1: lucky.
2: I get into the bathroom.
1: Yeah, you were okay in the pants.
2: To check the situation.
1: Right.
2: Nothing was on my pants.
1: Amazing.
2: Everything was in my long johns, and the long johns ended up in the washroom.
1: In the garbage? Yeah.
2: Yes. I did not flush them.
1: No.
2: No, that would be gross. No, I just put them right in the garbage can. So I can't imagine what that room smelled like later in the day, but I was able to go commando for the rest of the day. But commando is way better than walking around with poopy drawers all day.
1: Sure is. Okay, a couple questions have come in here at 269-269. Oh, one from Melissa that says, was it the same day you ate salad in the bathroom?
2: No, this is like 20 years ago. It was not the same day.
1: That could really bring on a sudden bathroom situation.
2: I had no issues after eating salad after I was in the bathroom. I did not eat salad in the bathroom, honestly.
1: Question number two.
2: Yes.
1: Should this show now be called the Robin and Poop Jay show?
2: Oh, nice.
1: I've been holding that in for the last couple of minutes.
2: Oh, even better. You've been holding that in.

0: I was trying to hold it in, but it didn't happen. So, it was just not. It was not good. It was not. It was not a good day. It was probably my least favorite day of being at work.
1: Of your life.
0: But hey, I somehow made it through. So.
1: Why is that still going?
0: It's from Dumb and Dumber.
1: Make it stop.
0: Remember Dumb and Dumber movie? Great scene.

0: on Country 101.1.
1: Hi, Stephen. It's Robin and Poop Jay. Tell us the time. Well, let's just say these birds have a specific nickname for a reason, right?
2: Oh, right. Yeah, blank hawks.
1: Yeah.
2: Mm-hmm.
1: So tell us about this time. Where are you? Set the scene.
3: So I serve as a firefighter for my community full time.
1: Thank you for your service.
3: That's okay. So I'm giving you some context here. They decided to put a team in for a Dragon Boat race to raise some money for a nonprofit charity. And there's a bunch of 911 teams, police, paramedics, etc., and other corporate organizations that put teams in. So there is quite a few dragon boats on the river, and we're in the finals, and everyone has to participate and be equal in their paddling, and we're commanded by someone at the front. Well, a flock of seagulls comes by and nails the female in front of me, and I started to laugh, and I leant back, and one landed right in my mouth. And it was in the middle of the race. If I stop paddling, that means a loss for us.
1: Oh,
3: so I had to continue to paddle. Man. There's no drinking. We're on the river. There's no water on board the boat. And it tasted like...
1: Oh, my God. Stephen, how do you get this out of your mouth?
3: I had to wait until we got to shore. And everyone knew, because when I lean back, it's in my hair. It's on my face.
2: Oh, man. It tasted like blank because it was blank.
1: Oh, my gosh.
3: It was blank, blank. So be careful.
2: Yeah, be careful out there.
3: Especially on the boat.
1: No one is going to laugh today, especially not with their mouth open. All right?
3: We didn't win.
2: You lost in more ways than one, I'm afraid.
3: I lost in every way you can.

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1: Good traffic update for Ottawa and the Valley. We're getting a collision of Mitch Owens near Bowesville. It's right near the golf course involving a dump truck. There's quite a delay in both directions through there on Mitch Owens. Also a collision on Blair near Innes involving a scooter. And Brookfield, east of Riverside, there was a collision involving a cyclist. Still pretty slow on the eastbound Queensway from the 416 through to Rochester, the westbound Queensway from the 174 into downtown. 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I'm Gord Taylor with Country 101.1 traffic.
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2: Country 101.1 weather for Ottawa and the Valley. A mix of sun and cloud today with a high of 25 degrees. Down to 12 overnight and then a mix of sun and cloud with showers tomorrow and a high of 22. Right now in Ottawa, it's 19.
3: That's a wrap, everyone.
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8: Yeah.
9: Well, watch out for construction today. Took Robin an extra 45 minutes to get to work.
2: Why?
9: Because they
2: just
9: need to fix the roads.
2: Just put a detour up. Just put up a detour.
9: Just for you.
2: All right. For anyone that needs a detour.
9: Also, don't get scammed by anybody today.
2: Nope.
9: The price is the price that they offer or that they ask for.
2: Unless they decide to suddenly bump it up an extra $20 or $30 just because somebody else wants it too.
9: And don't poop yourself today. At work or running or doing anything.
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9: And congratulations to another winner today. Scott won $700 with the Cash Cow Contest. Could have won $1,100, but your chance comes tomorrow just after 8 a.m. Jesse's next. Enjoy your day, everybody.
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Kissel. That's Airwaves. Hey, good morning. It's Jesse coming up on the show today. Canadian cities as American cities. We'll discuss which American city we would be. Also, a crazy conspiracy theory going around involving Ella Langley. And we're going to have to pray to the baseball gods for the Toronto Blue Jays coming up in a few minutes. The Jays got spanked last night. It's not looking good, so we're going to do what we can and help out the Blue Jays with a prayer to the baseball gods coming up after the latest from Kenny Chesney. This is Carry On.

The Toronto Blue Jays got absolutely spanked last night, 10-1 by the Detroit Tigers. So they are now 1.5 games back with just 10 games left to go in the regular season. So we're going to try and help out the Blue Jays make it into the playoffs today with a prayer to the baseball gods. I'd like to ask you to please bow your heads, if you're not driving, of course, as we pray. Dear baseball gods, it's us, all of Canada, asking for your help with our lone baseball team, the Toronto Blue Jays. May you guide them into the postseason instead of Texas or Cleveland, who hardly even have any fans in their stands. They don't deserve it. Bless the ice-cold bat of Vladdy Jr. and remind him of what he's truly capable of, the arm of Dylan Cease, and may he bring good health and good fortune to Springer, Ernie, Miles, Kirky, and the rest of the squad.

Squad, bring us back to the glory of 1993 and help us back into the postseason. In your name we pray, baseball gods, amen, and go Jays go. All right, well, we'll see if that helps out the Toronto Blue Jays today, taking on Detroit again early this afternoon, and fingers crossed that baseball gods are listening to the show today. Tucker Wetmore, who told you that?

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1: Here's a traffic update for Ottawa and the Valley. Looking at Hunt Club westbound at Bowesville, it's down to one lane because of a collision here. Also heads up, the Chaudière Crossing southbound's closed for the 2026 score of Gatineau for the cycling race there. Also in Gatineau on Highway 50 eastbound on the Des Travers Bridge, the right lane's closed off for ongoing construction. 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
3: Country 101.1 weather, partly cloudy today, a high of 25, which is going to feel like 30. Overnight, staying cloudy, going down to a low of 12. And partly cloudy tomorrow, slight chance we'll get some rain in the afternoon, a high of 22, which is going to feel like 26. Right now in Ottawa and the Valley, mainly sunny and 17 degrees.
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5: 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I think right now we should put on my new single, Love, Hate, Love.
6: We just had so much fun recording this song. We screamed our faces off in the studio and we all lost our voice.

0: If we were an American city, what American city do you think we would be? Which American city is our twin, I guess we could call it? It's Jesse, and there's a Canadian guy who's compared a bunch of major Canadian cities to major American cities, and he's ruffled some feathers with this list. I do think he nailed it with most of his choices. There are a couple of choices on this list, though, that are just a little bit questionable. We'll take a look at his list coming up in a few minutes after Riley Green changed my mind.
1: If you showed up, I wouldn't let you in.

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3: If you were having one of those days where you feel like just ain't going right for you, I promise there will be a day that you will be back to loving life again.

Which American city would you say is our American twin? It's Jesse, and a Canadian guy put a list out on X, formerly Twitter, saying you can skip these U.S. cities and get the Canadian upgrade instead, comparing major Canadian cities to their American counterpart. So for Toronto, he said New York City. Makes total sense. A lot of TV shows that are set in New York are actually shot in downtown Toronto, so no arguments there. Vancouver, he says, would be Los Angeles. Yeah, totally get it. Montreal would be Chicago. I agree with that one as well. Ottawa would be Boston. I think this is the one he nailed the most on this list because both kind of similar in size, both big cities, but don't have that big city feel to them necessarily. Both hate the Toronto Maple Leafs, so I like Boston for Ottawa. This is where he started to lose people and ruffle some feathers with this list, though. He said Calgary would be Seattle. I feel like Calgary would have to be Dallas or Houston, just with all the cowboying that goes on. I think those two would be a better comparison than hipster Seattle. And he said Halifax would be Miami, which leads me to believe this guy's either never been to Halifax or Miami before. But other than those last two, I think this guy kind of nailed it. Here's Diamond Rio. This is Meet in the Middle. It was

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Titans out in New York last night. They won game one of their series against the New York Boulders, which I just have to say, what a terrible name for a baseball team, by the way. So they're up 1-0 in the conference finals. Game two happening out in New York tonight. And then after they win tonight, a chance to complete the sweep and wrap up the best of five series at home here at the Ottawa Baseball Stadium on Friday night. And I think they are going to sweep. If they don't complete the sweep, though, if I've jinxed them right now, which I really hope I haven't, game four and game five, if needed, will also be here in town coming up this weekend. Go Titans, go. 6-0 win in game one last night. Gotta love it.

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3: We want Call You a Country Boy to make people feel like no matter what

We could be getting another new song from that guy on November 18th. It's Jesse, and Morgan Wallen is among the artists that have started posting Grand Theft Auto style teasers on their social media. So it looks like Morgan Wallen's music is going to be featured in GTA 6, the most highly anticipated video game of the century. There have been over $3 billion in pre-sales for that game. So he hasn't confirmed if it's already one of his songs that's out or if it's going to be a new one. But with the amount of people that have already bought this game, I wouldn't be shocked if he maybe gave us something new on November 18th when GTA 6 finally comes out. Here's High Valley. This is Fools.

0: the best girls, Dean Brody, Canadian girls. Hey, it's Jesse, another big winner on Robin and PJ's $20,000 cash cow. 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
6: Country 101.1 weather, partly cloudy today, high of 25, which is going to feel like 30. Overnight, staying cloudy, going down to a low of 12. Partly cloudy tomorrow, a chance we'll get some rain late in the morning and in the afternoon, a high of 22, which is going to feel like 26. Right now in Ottawa and the Valley, partly cloudy, 21, feels like 26.
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0: The Halloween decorations are out in full force now. Everywhere you go, just tons of Halloween decorations out. And if you're starting to get ready to get decorating for Halloween, one mom is warning you not to buy a specific pumpkin that has a bit of a potty mouth, I guess we could say. Why you should avoid Jabberin' Jack the Pumpkin, coming up after Thomas Rhett and Jordan Davis, Ain't a Bad Life.
1: Didn't win a lotto, but the dogs won. 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

Luke Combs' record streak still alive and well. This guy has never put out a song that hasn't made it to number one, which is crazy. To start his career, he has had 23 consecutive number one hits. Be By You just made it to number one to extend his record. The previous record was 21, held by Alabama way back in the 80s. And now with this song climbing the charts, Luke Combs has a chance to make it 24 straight number ones. Pretty wild what this guy's doing right now. It's Luke Combs, Rethink Some Things.

So there are a lot of interesting conspiracy theories out there. For example, there's a conspiracy theory online that all birds are actually cameras. And this one might be even crazier than that. There's a new country music conspiracy theory that Ella Langley is actually just Haley Welch, the Hawk Tua girl in disguise. Do you remember the Hawk Tua girl? I can't even believe I'm saying these words. She had 15 minutes of fame after going viral for a man on the street interview in downtown Nashville when she said, "Hawk Tua spit on that thing." I can't believe I just said that. There is now a conspiracy theory online that she is just Ella Langley wearing a wig and with makeup. They are making her look like Ella Langley, but it's actually just the Hawk Tua girl. And the main reason someone believes this is because the two of them have never been seen in the same room together. I mean, what are we even talking about here? There is no chance. Ella and Morgan, I can't love you anymore.

Nate Smith, Whiskey on You. There's a really awesome interview you can check out with Nate Smith and Sam McDade over on the Seeker app right now. That guy absolutely loves Canada and also absolutely hates cats. Find out all about it. Check out the interview exclusively over on Seeker, S-E-E-K-R, wherever you get your apps. Here's Shaboozy. This is Cowgirl.

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2: Country 101.1 weather, partly cloudy today, a high of 25, which is going to feel like 32. Overnight, staying cloudy, going down to a low of 12. And partly cloudy tomorrow, chance we'll see some rain in the morning and late in the afternoon, a high of 22, which is going to feel like 26. Right now in Ottawa and the Valley, partly cloudy, 22, feels like 27.
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0: One of the great mysteries of the world. Why do dads sneeze so darn loud? It's Jesse, and some scientists have looked into this to find out why dad sneezes are so much wilder than anyone else's sneezes. I remember my dad would sneeze, and it would be like 15 minutes of before the sneeze actually came out of him. It was a whole production. So scientists have looked into this, and they say the only thing they could think it could possibly be is that men generally have a higher lung capacity than women, so that could cause the sneeze to be a little bit bigger. But as far as the noises that lead to the sneeze, it is mystifying scientists. They say it is something they cannot and likely will never be able to explain. Here's Tucker Wetmore. This is 3-2-1.
1: Standing on the stick, I feel like freedom. Malibu, one suitcase, sure to leave, and you were the driver.

The new one from Jelly Roll, that's Hands Up. Hey, it's Jesse. The 12 o'clock takeover is coming up at noon, and our theme on the takeover today is going to be thinking songs. Not songs that make you think, but songs that have the word think or thinking either in the title or in the lyrics. Lots of good thinking songs in country music right now between Luke Combs' Rethink Some Things and Riley Green's Think As You Drunk. So many good thinking songs. Let me know which one you'd like to hear today coming up at noon. Text or voice note over to 269-269. Big and Rich, Save a Horse, Ride a Cowboy.

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And if you want to see the absolutely incredible Minto Dream Home for this year, head over to our Facebook or our Instagram right now. Monica was out there yesterday and gave you a sneak peek. You can check out the video over on our socials. Jade Eagleson and Jake Worthington, do it anyway.

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Don't Think I Don't Think About It, Darius Rucker for the Thinkin' Theme on the 12 o'clock takeover today. That one by request for Leandra. Hey, it's Jesse. This guy is going to have some music featured in the upcoming Grand Theft Auto 6, which is coming out on November 18th. So you can drive around in the video game, breaking the law, listening to some Morgan Wallen, which makes a whole lot of sense. By request for Earl on the 12 o'clock takeover, Morgan Wallen, Thinking About Me.

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5: Country 101.1 weather for Ottawa and the Valley. A mix of sun and cloud today with a high of 25 degrees. Down to 12 overnight and then a mix of sun and cloud with showers tomorrow and a high of 22. Right now in Ottawa, it's 19.

Trace Adkins, This Ain't No Thinking Thing on the 12 o'clock takeover. This is a thinking thing today. That's our whole theme for the takeover today, thinking songs. Let me know which one you'd like to hear. Text or voice note over to 269-269. And our theme today was partially inspired by this song right here. And this Friday night, we're having a listening party for this guy's brand new album, That's Just Me. 19 new songs on the way from Riley Green, and we'll be playing every single one this Friday night starting at 6. By request for Kathleen, it's Riley Green, Think As You Drunk on the 12 o'clock takeover.

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2: 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We screamed our faces off in the studio and we all lost our voice.

0: Chris Stapleton, Think I'm In Love With You, by request for Cheryl on the 12 o'clock takeover for our Thinkin' theme. Remember when he did that one live at the ACM Awards with Dua Lipa? How good that performance was? You are the light I want to see. You're all of everything to me. You are the reason that I am. Oh, I get chills every time I hear that part. So good. My favorite award show performance of all time. Keeping the Thinkin' theme going right now with a request that just came in from Shannon to 269-269. Dustin Lynch and Mackenzie Porter, Thinkin' About You.
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Chris Young and Cassidy Pope, Think of You, for the thinking theme on the 12 o'clock takeover. Hey, it's Jesse. I am downright shocked that nobody requested Kenny Chesney, She Thinks My Tractor's Sexy today. I thought for sure it was going to be played right now for our most requested song, but no, it was this one from Dirks. Your most requested for the thinking theme today on the 12 o'clock takeover. I'm out of here. Monica's on her way in next. Have a great afternoon and talk to you tomorrow. Closing out the takeover with Dirks Bentley. What was I thinking?

Our One to Watch spotlight is on the Martin Boys and their new single called Call You a Country Boy. It's their debut single, the title track from their upcoming album, which comes out this coming Friday. And the name of the 2026 Canadian tour that they're currently on, which is going to be going from coast to coast. Here are the Martin Boys, Call You a Country Boy.

What have your boots been under? Hello, you're with Monica. Shania Twain recently released a video on social media. She's teamed up with Zedd for a You're Still the One remix. It's actually for Candy Crush. And it takes this classic Shania Twain song and it puts a little bit of a spin on it. You're still the

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No, you did not flip to another radio station by mistake. That is definitely a high energy collaboration between Shania Twain and Zedd. And you can check it out in Candy Crush. You can actually see the full video on social media or just head over to YouTube as well. Bailey Zimmerman, Chevy Silverado.

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17: Country 101.1 weather for Ottawa and the Valley. Today, a mix of sun and cloud, a high of 25, but it's going to feel like 30 with the humidity. And then tonight, partly cloudy and a low of 12. Tomorrow, mainly cloudy with a chance of some showers late in the morning and in the afternoon as well. For tomorrow, a high of 22, but it's going to feel like 26. Right now, it's currently feeling like 29.
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There's this online beauty trend that men are trying, and it's not exactly the best of ideas. I'm going to tell you all about it coming up in just a couple of minutes. Morgan Wallen, I'm the problem.

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1: James Barker Band, After Dark.
2: If you see me in the morning, I tell you it's important to understand I'm just a little sick.

There's this beauty trend that has grown really popular with young men, and it's actually quite dangerous. Hello, you're with Monica. Some young men are cutting or shaving their eyelashes because they want to try to look more masculine. It's all because of this whole looks-maxing culture. So videos of barbers and salon workers trimming men's eyelashes have popped up on the platform TikTok and on Instagram. And medical experts are like, this is actually really dangerous. Because one, you have sharp scissors near your eye, so there's that. But eyelashes are really important because they shield your eyes from dust, debris, sweat, and UV rays. And if you're cutting them, you could be exposing your eye to irritation, potential infections. Also, it takes months to grow back. And there are ladies out there, or just there's people out there that get jealous of people with beautiful lashes. Okay, so why would you want to cut them and get rid of them when the rest of us are either putting on mascara, falsies, or even eyelash extensions? Lainey Wilson, Phone Keys Wallet.

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Flora Georgia Line and Luke Bryan, good afternoon. It looks like Flora Georgia Line is taking a page from Garth Brooks' touring playbook by releasing one appearance at a time for their Anything Goes Festival headlining tour. So it was just announced that they're going to be at Stagecoach, and then they're going to be at another music festival in Myrtle Beach next summer as well. And so it's just a matter of time before they announce another one. Maybe Boots and Hearts? Where else? There's so many Canadian festivals that they could be at. Maybe they're going to be coming this way in 2027. Russell Dickerson, Worth Your Wild.

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1: 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Hello, you're with Monica. City Folk Festival 2026 officially kicks off today and runs until September 20th at the RA Center, 2451 Riverside Drive. Lots of great performances happening over the next few days. Tomorrow night, Cameron Whitcomb and this lady, Stella Lefty. Here's Boston on Country 101.1.

Has your significant other, or maybe even you, ever done something and it might not have been the brightest of things to do? Hello, you're with Monica. I'm trying to be delicate about this because I don't want it to sound like I'm picking on anybody. But this was a viral social media thread that has people laughing about the moment they realized that their significant other might not be the brightest bulb there. I'm starting to sweat in here, trying to tiptoe around it. So this discussion started when a Threads user asked people to share the exact moment they knew their partner wasn't, you know, listen, we all have those moments. Okay. Sometimes whether you're overworked, you're maybe a little too tired, you just don't think things through sometimes. We have these moments. Somebody wrote in on this thread and said that their significant other got food poisoning from Chili's and then went and ate the leftovers. That is not a good idea. That is... Oh, somebody else commented when he said, "I can't fathom why you do that," instead of fathom. And then somebody else wrote in that their significant other had reprimanded a child for eating a piece of pizza folded in half and insisted that was double the calories. Sometimes you just have to shake your head. That's all I'm going to leave with that one. By the way, you can reach out to the show anytime at 269-269. You can tell me to leave your name out of it too, by the way. You can also send me a voice memo there as well.

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2: Here's your traffic update for Ottawa and the Valley. We've got three problems in town. A crash on westbound Carling at Broadview. Police are on scene blocking the lane there. Woodruff north of Baseline Road, also a crash reported. And a collision in Gatineau on Boulevard des Alimentières at Autoroute de la Fleur. 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
2: Country 101.1 weather for Ottawa and the Valley. Today, a mix of sun and cloud, a high of 25, but it's going to feel like 30 with the humidity. And then tonight, partly cloudy and a low of 12. Tomorrow, mainly cloudy with a chance of some showers late in the morning and in the afternoon as well. For tomorrow, a high of 22, but it's going to feel like 26. Right now, it's currently feeling like 29.
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Looking for your stories, maybe of when you did something foolish or your significant other did. I'll leave your name out of it. 269-269. I have a text here where it reads, "Hey, Monica, we were off to go camping and my wife thought she saw a stray dog and tried to feed it. I said, no, it's a coyote. She insisted it was a dog. We got into an argument. We quickly discovered that it was a coyote." Just left it at that. Hey, you know what? These things happen. Coyotes, they have a very similar body structures to a larger dog. From a distance, these things happen. And just don't feed the coyote. Be careful of the wolves, too. Carter, Faith, and Betty.

Luke Combs with Rethink Some Things. Hello, you're with Monica. You're going to hear Luke Combs on Luke Bryan's brand new album, and that's called Signs, and it drops this coming Friday. The song that they did together is called Finders Keepers, and the two superstars haven't announced any plans to perform together in the future. However, could they be performing together at this year's CMA Awards? Think about it. I mean, why not? Luke Bryan has a brand new song. Luke Combs, he's nominated for a bunch of awards. Maybe this could happen. This is all pure speculation, okay? I do not know anything about anything. I'm just putting that one out there. But we're going to get to hear this song and, of course, the rest of this brand new album from Luke Bryan coming up on Friday. John Michael Montgomery, Be Mine Baby Tonight.

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1: Here's your traffic update for Ottawa and the Valley. We still have a crash to deal with westbound Carling at Broadview. Police are on scene handling that. Tour de Gatineau has also shut down a bunch of roads, including the Gatineau Parkway from Alexandre Taché to Gatineau Park, Lac de Fay from Rue Gamelin to Alexandre Taché, and Boulevard Alexandre Taché from the Gatineau Parkway to Rue Laurier. 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

Ottawa and the Valley's Country 101.1. Hello, you're with Monica. You're going to want to fill up your gas tank today before prices increase on Thursday. It looks like we're going to see another 6 cent increase at gas stations by Thursday. And depending on where you are, looking at about $1.89 a liter. Of course, we saw a bit of an increase at the pump this morning, but it looks like we're getting another increase as well. Sorry, I don't want to be the person to tell you, but a friendly reminder, just in case you do need to fill up, make sure you do that tonight after work on the way home. 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
1: Dierks Bentley, what was I thinking? Hello, you're with Monica. Sully Burrows is doing some great things, and he recently released a brand new video for his song. And you need to go check it out on his socials, whether it's on Instagram or on TikTok. And it's really cool because he's shooting this video and it's taking place in the middle of a midway. It looks like it's perhaps maybe even at the CNE in Toronto. And he definitely has all eyes on him for this song. But you need to see him singing it. And he actually captions when he does the post. He says, "Why is this more nerve-wracking than singing on stage?" That's because you're putting yourself out there in the middle of a midway. And that's exactly why it's more nerve-wracking. Here is Sully Burrows, "Put It On Me."

It's time to jog it out. Hello, you're with Monica. Not everybody is a fan of hard workouts, but apparently a short, easy jog might be all that it takes to improve your mood and your mental sharpness. So when they did this research in Japan, they found that healthy adults who jogged at a very light pace for even just 10 minutes showed better focus on a cognitive test and reported feeling more positive afterwards. Now, the pace was slow. It was actually closer to a brisk walk. But when they were monitoring the brains of people participating in this, it also revealed that the increased activity in regions tied to executive function and mood were, that was me also giving my thumbs up that you can't see. Doesn't help in radio, does it now? Anyway, scientists say that the findings suggest even gentle exercise can also give you some great mental benefits. And it makes it also an easier option for those that don't enjoy an intense workout. And I say all this, I mean, jogging is my least favorite thing to do. I'd rather do the intense workout, if I'm being honest. Am I alone on that one?

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3: Here's traffic update for Ottawa and the Valley. There was some police operation underway on Carling westbound at Broadview. They were blocking the right lane, but looks like it just cleared up. We have a collision on Prince of Wales at Fairchild Private, just north of Heron. Vehicles in the ditch. It's very slow through there because Prince of Wales between Heron and the traffic circle of Experimental Farm. There's major road work underway, so big delays there. Fenplas windows and doors are fit for your home, and for a limited time, get up to 15% off their windows and doors. Some conditions apply. I'm Gord Taylor with Country 101.1 Traffic.
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9: Country 101.1 weather for Ottawa and the Valley. Today, a mix of sun and cloud, a high of 25, but it's going to feel like 30 with the humidity. And then tonight, partly cloudy and a low of 12. Tomorrow, mainly cloudy with a chance of some showers late in the morning and in the afternoon as well. For tomorrow, a high of 22, but it's going to feel like 26. Right now, it's currently feeling like 29.
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Nan Jolene, the Country Music Association is going to be producing a 2-hour special called I Will Always Love You, a celebration of Dolly Parton. And it's going to be airing coming up on October 21st. And this televised TV event will celebrate Dolly's life through performances, of course, video footage from the archive, and also personal stories as well. Looking forward to that. And once again, that's coming out on October 21st. Russell Dickerson, Happened to Me.

0: We're giving you a chance to win your share of $20,000 with Robin and PJ's Cash Cow. Hello, you're with Monica. This morning, Scott was quite happy with what he won.
1: So 475 going back. You want to open stall six?
2: Yes, I do.
1: All right. Stall number six.
3: $700.
0: Better.
2: Yeah, it's a lot better. That's a big jump from last time. I think I'm going to keep that.
0: But, Scott, you were on such a streak of...
2: Yeah, I know, but that's better than what I started with.
1: Scott, you have $700 in stall six. You want to take that money?
2: I'm taking that money.
1: You got it.
0: $700, Richard. Not too bad. Now, if Scott went to the next stall, he would have had $900. And then the stall after that, $1,100. However, if he had gone one step further, he would have gotten mooed at, which means he would have lost it all. But $700, not too bad. And congratulations to Scott. Your next chance to play and win happens just after 8 o'clock tomorrow morning. Lainey Wilson, phone, keys, wallet.

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1: Well, good afternoon. Here's your traffic update for Ottawa on the Valley. Prince of Wales, just north of Heron, there's a vehicle in the ditch. There's heavy construction in that area, so it's quite slow all the way up to the traffic circle. And watch out for a collision on King Edward near Stanley. Slow going on the westbound Queensway from Bronson through to Woodruff. Eastbound from Maitland through to Rochester. Then it picks up again from Nicholas right through to the split. The 174 eastbound off and on delays from the split towards Montreal Road. 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

when you were a kid, what did you want to be when you grew up? Hello, you're with Monica. Send me a text, 269-269. And here's a question. Did you end up doing what you wanted to do when you were a kid? Here's Taylor Swift. I knew it. I knew you.

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When you were a kid or even a teenager, what is it that you wanted to do career-wise? Hello, you're with Monica. And are you doing that today? I'm going to tell you one thing. I was young. I think I was about 11 or 12. And I told my parents that I want to work in radio. And I remember my mom said, "You mean you want to work in business?" And I was like, "No, I want to work in radio." And here I am all those years later. Just 13 years later. No, I'm just joking. I'm a little older than that. But I've been lucky to have a career in radio and a fun career at that. Now, when the Yahoo did the survey, they asked that question to kids between the ages of 5 and 14. And what surprised me is just growing up in a social media era, none of the kids said that their dream job was to be a TikToker or an influencer. Instead, kids said they wanted to become a doctor or a teacher, a firefighter, an astronaut, even an actor or a professional athlete. And what also stood out is that many of the kids wanted careers that help others, whether it was treating illnesses or protecting animals or supporting people in need. I'm like, oh, that's actually lovely. Now, don't get me wrong. There were a few interesting choices, like becoming a ninja or a tornado chaser or even a chicken nugget. Oh, adorable. You can reach out to the show anytime at 269-269. But what did you want to be when you grew up? And are you doing it now? John Morgan, kid myself.

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1: Hi, good afternoon. Here's your traffic update for Ottawa on the Valley. We have a collision involving a dump truck and Maryville southbound of Baseline near the Harveys. They're blocking the right lane. Prince of Wales and Fairchild Private just north of Heron. There's a vehicle in the ditch. It's quite tricky getting through there as there's major road work on Prince of Wales between Heron and the traffic circle of the Experimental Farm. Westbound Queensway is a heavy go from Bronson to Woodruff and eastbound from Maitland through to Rochester. Then again, heading to the split. 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
18: Weather for Ottawa and the Valley. Tonight, it's going to be clear with a low of 12. And then tomorrow, sunshine and a high of 24, but it's going to feel like 27 with the humidity. Right now, it's currently feeling like 28.
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1: Hey, this is Owen Riglin. I think right now we should put on my new single, Love, Hate, Love.
2: We just had so much fun recording this song. We screamed our faces off in the studio and we all lost our voice.

Langley is on the verge of making Billboard history with her song Choose in Texas, a song whose unlikely origin involves Miranda Lambert, a kangaroo, and a run-in with a police officer. Who would have thought? At 27, she has become one of 2026 breakout acts, but Choose in Texas stands above the rest. The hit has climbed to the top of the Billboard Hot 100, putting Ella Langley on the cusp of a very historic achievement. Here is Ella Langley and Choose in Texas.

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1: Really kind of full circle moment to have Toby's vocal on that song. Tip of the cap to Toby Keith.

Riley Green, Think Is You Drunk? That's going to be on his brand new album, which officially arrives this coming Friday. And we are having a Riley Green listening party starting at 6 o'clock during Country Nights with Sam McDade. Hello, you're with Monica. Earlier this hour, I asked, is there something that you wanted to do when you were younger, career-wise, and are you doing that? And I started reading a little bit more about Riley Green, and he talked about his grandfather and how he was influenced by his grandfather, Buford Green, who played a significant role in his early exposure to traditional country music. And his grandfather's passion for music and the Golden Saw Music Hall is where they performed, and it helped ignite his interest in country bluegrass music. And so while he hasn't explicitly stated that he wanted to be a musician when he was younger, he has talked in the past how his family had deep roots in music and that his grandfather influenced his artistic journey. And those were some clear indicators of his early interest in music when he was just a kid. Here's Kenny Chesney. She thinks my tractor's sexy.

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3: Well, good afternoon. Here's your traffic update for Ottawa and the Valley. Very slow on many routes this afternoon. The Queensway eastbound is all clogged up from Maitland through to Rochester, and then from Metcalf through to the split. Remains busy through Innis. The 174 eastbound, very slow from the split through Montreal Road. The westbound Queensway is very slow from just before Bronson through to Woodruff, then again approaching Moody. And there's heavy backup on Island Park northbound trying to get up to the Champlain Bridge. 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I'm Gord Taylor with Country 1011 traffic.
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When you were a kid, what is it that you wanted to do for a career? And are you currently doing that? 269-269. David said, I wanted to be a dinosaur rancher. Sadly, that wasn't in the cards. This is cute. I really thought someone would find some kind of DNA which would allow me to be a dino rancher, but now I'm an accountant. I like that. Dinosaur rancher. That's very creative. I'm sorry that you couldn't make it happen. Or maybe, wait, maybe I'm not sorry because, well, we've all seen Jurassic Park, right? Josh Ross, single again.

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2: Your workday is almost in the rear view, and we've got the perfect soundtrack for your escape. It's the Quitting Time song of the day. Here's David Lee Murphy, Dust on the Bottle.

Have you ever had somebody honk at you for a parking spot? Hello, you're with Monica. I'm sure you have. I know I've had it happen to me. People can be so impatient, so frustrating. One lady at Costco, she responded to a way that has the internet cheering. And this is not the first time somebody has done this. So this woman said she was about to leave her Costco parking spot when another driver started aggressively honking at her to hurry up. So she stayed. After she loaded the groceries and buckled her toddler into the car, she paused for a brief second to answer a text. And that's when the waiting driver just began honking and waving at her to move. So what she did was, well, she decided she was going to change her mind completely. So instead of backing out, she sat there and recorded a TikTok about the situation and waited until the other driver finally gave up and left. The moral of the story, if you're polite, a parking spot might open up a little faster. If you honk, suddenly that driver has nowhere to be and you're both stuck there waiting. Has that ever happened to you? 269, 269. Also remember, Costco sells giant jars of peanut butter and enough toilet paper to survive the apocalypse. Patience, however, well, that is sold separately.

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most fourth graders are maybe collecting trading cards or playing with their friends. One Saskatchewan student collected enough cans to help build a new playground. Hello, you're with Monica. So his name is Tyler Richards. He lives in Saskatchewan, and he raised $2,300 for his school's new playground. And what he did was he collected and returned thousands of cans and bottles. When he found out that the school was short of its fundraising goal, he rallied his family, friends, and community members, and he gathered enough recyclables to make a big impact. And because of his efforts, they recognized him at the school assembly, and the new playground is set to be installed coming up this October, which is just so fantastic to hear. That is pretty cool. Proof that when you want something done, sometimes you just have to give the job to a fourth grader. The Martin Boys call you a country boy.

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2: Well, here's a traffic update for Ottawa and the Valley. Still pretty heavy on many routes. That includes northbound Island Park from well before Byron heading up to the Champlain Bridge. Bridge itself is busy towards the Gatineau. There's heavy backup on the Kitsisibi-Meekan in both directions approaching Island Park. Also heavy backup as well on Heron westbound from Riverside through Prince of Wales and then baseline westbound slow through Fisher headed towards Maribel. Fenglass Windows and Doors are fit for your home, and for a limited time, get up to 15% off their windows and doors. Some conditions apply. I'm Gord Taylor with Country 101.1 Traffic.
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1: Weather for Ottawa and the Valley. Tonight, it's going to be clear with a low of 12. And then tomorrow, sunshine and a high of 24, but it's going to feel like 27 with the humidity. Right now, it's currently feeling like 28.
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Weekday mornings, just after 8 o'clock, we are giving you a chance to cash in and win some moolah with Robin and PJ's Cash Cow. Scott won $700 this morning. He did have a chance to win some more money, but he decided, you know what? I'm just going to stick with the stall. $700 he was happy with. It went up as high as $1,100. And if he had gone any further, if he had gone to stall number 9, he would have gotten mooed out, which means he loses all the money. But instead, he walked away $700. Not too bad. Your chance to play Robin and PJ's Cash Cow happens again tomorrow morning, just after 8 o'clock. Shaboozy, a bar song.

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0: friends.
1: Good news if you're not a fan of hard workouts, just go for a short jog. Hello, you're with Monica. You're like, I thought this was good news. Not everybody likes running. However, they've done some research and going for a short jog, we're talking 10 minutes, might actually help improve your mood and your mental sharpness as well. And we're not talking a very fast pace. When they did this test, they did this research, the slow jog was essentially a brisk walk. And when they were doing all the monitoring of people's brain activities, they just found that it activated regions tied to executive function and mood. And so they're saying even gentle exercise can deliver immediate mental benefits. And also, it makes it an easier option for people who don't enjoy intense workouts. Like, that's a fair trade-off. Mind you, I hate jogging so much that I rather do the intense workout, which for some people probably doesn't make sense, but that's okay. Ella Langley and Morgan Wallen, I can't love you anymore.

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5: Well, good afternoon. Here's your traffic update for Ottawa on the Valley. Still a slow ride on the eastbound Queensway from Maitland through to just about Parkdale. The westbound Queensway just before Rochester through to Woodruff. There's also a delay on the 417 eastbound between Saint Laurent and the split. Looks like we may have a collision on the eastbound Queensway just before Innes. It's quite slow through there. Also watch out for a collision in Albion south of Leitrim. 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I'm Gord Taylor with Country 101.1 Traffic.
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Blake Shelton and Honeybee, hello. You've been hanging out with Monica. That is it for me. I'm heading out. Have yourselves an amazing rest of your evening. We have Country Nights with Sam McDade coming up next. This time tomorrow, she'll be getting ready to welcome Megan Patrick into the studio, and you don't want to miss it. If you do, it's okay. Get caught up on the Seeker app, S-E-E-K-R. It is free to download.

0: country never sleeps. At least not until Sam McDade does. I'll be your DJ tonight. Country Nights with Sam McDade.
1: Let's go. Hey, it's Sam McDade on Country Nights. I am stoked you've joined me. You can text me anytime you want, okay? 269-269. That's the number to send me a message at. We're kicking off the show tonight with the newest inductee into the Country Music Hall of Fame. Not for long, though. This November, Tim McGraw will be the new one to be inducted. But he's still got a couple more months. That's none other than Kenny Chesney. Here's his newest, Carry On. Crank it up on Country Nights. Woo-wee.

this show, I've been complaining quite a little bit about Florida Georgia Line. Hey, it's Sam on Country Nights. The reason I'm complaining, not that I don't love them, it's just they teased us for far too long. I'm going to have a word with them. They were like, we're not getting together. We're just friends. We're just friends. We're not reuniting. And then all of a sudden, we're so back, baby. That was in like June at CMA Fest. And I was like, when's the album coming? When are the performances coming? Don't worry. They finally announced that they're going to be a headliner at Stagecoach this year. The lineup looks pretty dang good, if you ask me. You got all your favorites in country music there. Definitely take a look online at Stagecoach on Instagram to see everything. But Florida Georgia Line, going to be some big headliners for the event. Here they are with Cruise on Country Nights.

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1: Good evening. Here's your traffic update for Ottawa on the Valley. Working to clear an earlier collision on Carling eastbound before Fisher. The two left lanes are blocked. Traffic backed up towards the Merivale. And at Manitoulin Bridge Street at Dickinson, traffic light's not working, so it's an all-way stop. Things are easing on the Queensway eastbound, slowing out just before Carling through to Parkdale, and westbound just around Carling through to Woodruff. 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I'm Gord Taylor with Country 1011 Traffic.
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6: Reba Nell McEntire was born March 28th, 1955 in Oklahoma.

She grew up in a rodeo family and eventually competed herself. Reba sang the anthem at the National Rodeo Finals and caught the attention of Red Steagall, who convinced Reba to head to Nashville. In 1984, Reba released her seventh studio album, which delivered two number ones, How Blue and Somebody Should Leave, and there was no looking back. For the last three decades, Reba has had truckloads of awards from CMAs to Grammys. She's been the lead actress in movies, on Broadway, and wrote and starred in a successful sitcom.

0: out about that one out on a road trip. Reba is one of the most accomplished artists in country music, which is why she's often referred to as the Queen of Country.
1: Does talking to yourself count as engaging conversation? Asking for a friend.
0: They have more album sales than any country duo in history. Brooks and Dunn started in 1991 and were signed to Arista Nashville. They've recorded 11 studio albums and 5 compilations. They've released 50 singles, produced 20 number ones, and 19 more that hit the top 10. Brooks and Dunn have contributed to movie soundtracks as well, including 1994's 8 Seconds. Inducted into the Country Music Hall of Fame in 2019, they also have an exhibit at the Country Music Hall of Fame and Museum that will focus on their solo careers, what brought them together, and their approach to live performances. Brooks and Dunn have won 26 Academy of Country Music Awards, 2 Grammys, and 17 CMAs. They won the CMA for Vocal Duo of the Year every year from 1992 to 2006, except 2000. Not too shabby.
1: Is wearing pajama pants 24/7 perfectly acceptable these days? Asking for a friend.
0: He has the most number ones in country music history. 60 to be exact.
2: I'm carrying your love with me. West Virginia down to Tennessee.
0: George Strait wasn't going where he wanted to go in Nashville. He was turned down by every label. What were they thinking? So he was going to leave country music. Thankfully, his wife convinced him to give it one more year. Thank you, Norma. Could you imagine a world without All My Exes Live in Texas? Love Without End, Amen? Or Check Yes or No?
2: Do you love me? Do you wanna be my...
0: Now he's the king of country.
3: Country 101.1 weather tomorrow, clear skies. Tonight, clear skies. Tonight we got a low of 12. And tomorrow, it's looking like a high of 24 on our beautiful day.
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5: Yo, it's Russell Dickerson, and I'm single, worth your while. Red Hot Chili Peppers are co-writers on this song because of the You're My Butterfly, Sugar Baby.

Do you like your driver's license photo? Hey, it's Sam. I just want to know, how would you feel if 8,000 strangers saw it? I don't know how I would feel about that. This is a real life situation. I'll tell you what happened. What the mishap was, coming up in five. First, Lainey Wilson, Phone Keys Wallet on Country Nights.

0: Would you be upset or would you be okay with the fact that 8,000 people saw your driver's license photo?
1: What did you say?
2: What did you say?
3: You said what?
4: I didn't say it.
0: This, of course, would be 8,000 strangers. This actually happened to a person in Michigan. Their birthday, January 12th, 1967, is the birthday of a lot of other people, 8,000 to be exact. And when they all applied to get their driver's license renewed and get a new copy in the mail, Michigan, they sent out 8,000 of, you know, different licenses, but all with this one person's photo on it. So 8,000 people had the same photo appear in their different driver's licenses. I feel like I'd be cool with it. I've made my peace with the interesting face I'm making in my driver's license photo, but I have friends that would not want this to ever happen to them. Driver's license photos, hard to take them. Not gonna lie, hard to get a good one. I do believe that the bar scene in Michigan probably is gonna be a little easier to get into if you look like that person. A lot of fake IDs are gonna be rolling around. You can text me at 269-269. Would this be like your worst case scenario, or would you be cool with it? I'm curious. Here's Jelly Roll now, Need a Favor. Country Nights.

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1: Well, good evening. Here's your final look at traffic for Ottawa and the Valley. That earlier collision on Carling eastbound before Fisher has cleared. Bridge Street at Dickinson and Manitoulin. Traffic light's not working, so it's an always stop. And just a note for tomorrow morning's commute, Prince of Wales between Heron and the traffic circle at the Experimental Farm is major road work, so expect some delays. So if that's one of your early morning routes, keep that in mind. 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I'm Gord Taylor with Country 101.1 traffic.
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Neil Town, Sunshine's Free on Country Nights. We talked about that song when she was here co-hosting the show. And if you want to get to know her a little better and what inspired this song, it's a beautiful story about a woman with Alzheimer's. 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Right now, Billy Currington must be doing something right on Country Nights.

Swift, I knew it, I knew ya. That's right here on Country Nights, and you're rocking with Sam. If you didn't know, Taylor Swift is going to be the youngest member, is the youngest member to ever be inducted into the Nashville Songwriters Hall of Fame. That seems to be the big story going around this year's induction. But what a lot of people aren't talking about is that her fellow inductee is the king of country music. It's George Strait. How is that not the headline? That's my question. Taylor Swift, again, very incredible. The youngest to be inducted alongside George Strait. I just want to make sure that someone's talking about it. Brett Eldridge right now, don't ya? Country Nights.

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The Toronto Blue Jays pulled it off. Hey, it's Sam on Country Nights. Our Jays, a desperate win, a very desperate win, of course, this afternoon against the Detroit Tigers. It was the end of the series. They won 5-1, in case you are wondering. Their next game is going to be on Friday. We got to do a little bit of waiting. Haven't done that in a minute. It's going to be against those Texas Rangers, and that game will be at 6:05. Sportsnet will have you covered for everything there. People are talking about Treya Savage. Possibility as starting on the bump, okay? When you look at the Toronto Blue Jays and that wild card race, I know we're all sick of talking about it, but at this point, we're still in it, believe it or not. Tied with the Texas Rangers, so this series coming up is going to be mega. Tied a game and a half back. I wonder who is going to come out with that wild card spot at the end. I'm at my tipping point. Seriously, I can't talk about it anymore. That was cheesy, wasn't it? Dallas Smith now.

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8: Country 101.1 weather tomorrow, clear skies. Tonight, clear skies. Tonight, we got a low of 12. And tomorrow, it's looking like a high of 24 on our beautiful day.
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Legends, Brooks and Dunn with Red Dirt Road on Country Nights. Hey, it's Sam. If you missed it, the CMA Awards that go down in November every single year, they launched their nominees list for this year. Brooks and Dunn, of course, making an appearance on the Duo Group of the Year ballot, which I think is pretty cool. When you look at their career overall, they have got a total of 58 nominations and 20 wins, all right? 16 of those wins, Duo Group of the Year. We'll see if they can do it this

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It never happened. I'm a little sad about it, if you can't tell. I think it's a pretty groovy tune. You can let me know at 269-269. It's called Be By You on Country Nights.

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It's too early to talk about Halloween decorations. However, there is a mom on TikTok who is warning other parents about this one Halloween decoration that is filthy in all the wrong ways. And if you have kids, to not bring it home. I'll tell you what she means by this coming up in 5 minutes, and I'll play you. It's little

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1: What's up? It's John Party. This is my brand new song. Boots off, get home. Starting that second round, having a